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0: 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We the best,
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0: Give me the light,
1: yeah.
0: And we turn it up every time,
1: every time.
0: And we bust it up, watch it,
1: watch it.
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1: Ladies and gentlemen, this is Mambo number 5.